Just a perfect day. 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And then later, when it gets dark, we go home.

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He was in a bind because he was way behind and he was willing to make a deal. When he came across this young man sawing on a fiddle and playing it hot, and the devil jumped up on a hickory stump and said, "Boy, let me tell you what. I guess you didn't know it, but I'm a fiddle player too. And if you'd care to take a dare, I'll make a bet with you. Now you play pretty good fiddle, boy, but give the devil his due. I bet a fiddle of gold against your soul, because I think I'm better than you." The boy said, "My name's Johnny, and it might be a sin, but I'll take your bet, you're gonna regret, because

The devil bowed his head because he knew that he'd been beat. And he laid that golden fiddle on the ground at Johnny's feet. Johnny said, "Devil, just come on back if you ever want to try again. 'Cause I told you once, you son of a gun,

0: 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Respeta tus oídos.
1: Reluctantly crouched at the starting line. Engines pumping and thumping in time. The green light flashes, the flags go up. Churning and burning.

0: I certainly was in the right.
1: Yes, definitely. That geezer was cruising for cruising.
0: Yeah, I don't know, I was really drunk at the time.
2: You just told me it was in Cumberland Town, but he's asking why he doesn't come up on 3rd and 11. So after a yelling and screaming and telling him why it wasn't coming up on 3rd and 11.
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1: Second floor, hardware, children's wear, ladies' lingerie. Oh, good morning, Mr. Tyler. 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

0: got that on tape because it was a really.
1: Someone saying something?
0: It was
1: I don't know. I think I was thinking.
2: Cut that shit! Los 80s en la zona gris.

0: Ladies and gentlemen, the KLF has now left the building.
1: El fin de en la zona gris.